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3: It's not time to make a change. Just relax, take it easy. You're still young, that's your fault. There's so much you have to know. Find a girl, settle down. If you want, you'll be married. 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I was once like you are now, and I know that it's not easy to make home when you found something going on. Take your time, think a lot, think of everything you've got, for you will still be here tomorrow.

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You could have signed an autograph for Matt. That's my little brother, man. 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

0: 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How far along is she? Look, I'm really flattered to record your daughter that. And here's an autograph for your brother. I wrote it on the starter cap. I'm sorry I didn't see you with the show. I must have missed you. Don't think I did that shit intentionally, just to diss you. But what's the shit you said about us like to cut your wrist too? I say that shit just clown is all. Come on, how fuck your bitch. You got some issues, Dan. I think you need some counseling to help your ass from bouncing off the walls when you get down some. But what's the shit about us meant to be together? That type of shit'll make me not want us to meet each other. I really think you and your girlfriend need each other. But maybe you just need to treat her better. Hope you get to read this letter. I just hope you read this in time. Or you hurt yourself. I think that you'll be doing just fine. Relax a little. I'm glad I inspire you, but Stan, why are you so mad? Try to understand that I just want you as a fan. I just don't want you to do some crazy shit. I seen this one shit on the news a couple weeks ago that made me sick. Some dude was drunk and drove his car over a bridge and had his girlfriend in the trunk. He was pregnant with his kid and in the car they found a safe. And it didn't say who it was to. Come to think about it, his name was...
1: ¡Qué lindo que corre!
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2: You feel by the wayside, like everyone else. I hate you, but I was just kidding myself. Or every moment, I started a place.

been round, and that takes its time. But the shack outside the game, and you know what I'm talking about. Just let me know if you wanna go to that whole mile on the range. They got a lot of nice girls.